0: All right, call number 20. Let's do it. 842-0931. Billie Eilish, her Hit Me Hard and Soft tour live in 3D has reached top five. The Sheep Detectives. Michael sitting at number 3. Mortal Kombat, number 2. 42 mil, 143 mil total. A lot of people have been talking to this movie as well. The Devil Wears Prada 2. Any of those movies you can go see all on the Snack Show on Hits 931 at 842-0931. Call number 20. Good luck to you as we move to 10 songs in a row. In your traffic hour, Neon Trees. Everybody talks.
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0: Thank you.
1: You're so

Ladies from One Republic. It's called Need Your Love on Hits 93.1. You know I'm always supporting love here on the show. Hey, love upon somebody, hug somebody, check on the mental health, and know that it's okay to not be okay. Got Zara Larsson on the way. 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
1: Last year, I had back pain radiating down my right leg. 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Morgan means more.
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5: Me not working hard. Yeah, right, picture that with a Kodak. 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And tonight, let's enjoy life. 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
1: I saw my dad, and he knew we were going to go roller skating, and he was like, hey, how do you feel about doing a roller skating team, squad? 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
1: So when I get home, she goes, what do you want to do for dinner? And I go, I thought you were making steak. And she goes, why would you think that? I go, you asked me if I wanted filet, chicken, or vegetarian. She goes, that's for Rich's wedding. I go, what do you mean for Rich's wedding? She goes, well, there was in the invite, it wanted to know what you want. I go, you didn't tell me that. You just said I got Rich's invitation. Need to make a transition to let me know that you're still talking about the wedding invite.
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1: Bruno Mars. Drake. 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

0: I'm just like, bro, can you get any kind of express? Like, I'll be telling a funny story or something, and he just stares at me like I'm a bug. It's just, I'm like, what are you doing? Like, give me something, bro. And I have to go to my girls to like get any kind of like fun conversation these days. He's got to work on this, and he doesn't even have Botox. So.
1: Hold on a second. Your husband, wait, RBF? What does that mean?
0: Yeah.
2: Resting bee face.
1: Rich bear face?
2: Yeah. Rich bear face!
1: They came up with their own phrase thing at home. Rich bear face.
2: Oh, my gosh.
3: Take it.
1: Wow.
3: I need the rebranding. It's good.
1: You got rich bear face.
0: I wish, but no.
3: Although in my case, I'm being accused of overreacting with my face to a neutral story. Why are your eyes so big right now?
0: Yeah, I would take some of that.
1: Oh, Raquel, thanks for sharing that with us.
0: Thank you.
1: Have a great day.
0: You too.
1: So this is, she's talking to you one-on-one, face-to-face. Yeah. Neither one of you guys are on your phone.
3: No, right? We're just hanging at the kitchen table.
1: Okay.
3: And I'm sitting probably closer to her at the kitchen table than I'm sitting to you.
1: Okay.
3: And she's got her laptop open and she keeps on.
1: Oh, she got her laptop open. Okay. Yeah. See, I have this thing, right, and I made this kind of this rule by myself the other day where I'm not going to talk to my wife if she's on her phone because I think you're not listening. And I've had to repeat myself or things get missed as we're going on. So I just like, as I'm talking to her and she's on her phone, like Kyle right now on her computer, I'm going to stop talking.
3: I've never seen.
1: But that's what I do though. Like if I'm talking to Blake and she's on her phone, I just stop. And then I wait.
2: You're getting fubbed.
1: Yeah. Is it fubbed or flubbed? It's fubbed.
2: Fubbed. Yeah.
1: So I stop and then she got angry and I go, hey, I'm guilty of it too. I said, so I'm trying to stop talking if I'm on my phone, if I'm on my phone and you start talking to me, I get off my phone. But because I think so many things get lost.
3: Well, maybe that's laptop too, but I mean, I've never seen Stacey without a laptop open. She's got
4: right,
3: like three
4: she's
3: of
4: always
3: them.
4: Hustling. My mom.
3: Always.
1: She had it at the altar. I remember when you got married.
3: She had it at the altar.
2: Hold on, Richard. I'll say I do in a second.
3: I'm on Poshmark. You got to wait.
4: No, my mom, the worst is when I'm actually like talking to her and then in mid-conversation, she like pulls up her phone and starts scrolling on Instagram.
2: I'm like, dude. I feel like we all do that. Like we're all guilty of that at different points.
1: So
2: when you say it like that, you're like, oh my gosh, how rude. But I feel like we've all done that.
1: Yeah, it's a problem. It's a problem in this country. Yeah. And I'm stopping it.
3: Good for you.
1: Yeah.
3: Stand on business.
1: It's hard to like recognize when you're doing it. So that's what I'm trying to do. So I'm actually trying to not bring my phone with me places. The only thing is sometimes like I don't have an office in my house. I don't have a laptop. I do everything on my phone. So if I'm on the couch and I'm prepping a show and my wife starts talking to me, I feel like, hey, I'm working right now.
3: Mm.
1: You know what I mean?
3: You do let out the big sigh and then just turn your phone over.
1: Yeah. Yeah. I do.
3: What?
1: But anyway, it's very relatable. So remember, if you haven't learned anything today, RBF is Rich Bareface. RRBF is Resting Rich Bareface. Anyway, John D. and Rich.
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0: It's John Jay and Rich. John Jay and Rich. Wake up. It's 93.1.
1: Hello, Zoe.
2: Hi.
1: What's going on?
2: I dated this guy super briefly. Maybe like, I don't know, it was like a couple of months. It really wasn't that serious. And then like it ended and it was sad. My best friend was like totally there for me, like being super supportive. She knew all of the details because, yeah, she's my best friend. And then like not long after that, she tells me that she's been talking to him and then that she wants to date him. And at first I was like, okay, absolutely not. Like, that's super shady. And I was like, yeah, I was low-key mad because out of everyone, like, there are so many men here. Why him? But honestly, I got over it quicker than I expected. They've been together for a while now, and seeing them, it actually does, like, make sense. Like, it makes more sense. Like, they're way more compatible than we ever were. So, yeah, it was definitely weird and, like, a little dramatic at first. Like, yep, but now it's just normal. Like, we all hang out and it's not
3: normal. Oh, you're so much better than me.
2: It's crazy to think that she is like technically dating my ex, you know?
3: I would not be okay with that.
4: But I feel like it was like you only dated for a short period of time and it didn't seem like the relationship meant a whole lot to you. And she probably knew that. Like, I know I kind of dated this guy for a while and then one of my best friends came to me and she was like, hey, we kind of met at this art thing and we sort of connected and I want to know how you felt about us starting to hang out. And it was weird because I was like, I mean, it's kind of weird, but honestly, like, we didn't really vibe. So I guess go ahead. And they went on and dated for like, I mean, it wasn't that long, like maybe like 6 months or something like that. But it was like sometimes when you don't feel that connection, it's not as like you don't get as like protective of your turf.
3: Okay. And that's valid because I feel like I heard that and I'm like your best friend, like that was your man, like regardless. But then again, it's like if she did come to you and have that conversation with you, that's different.
1: Okay,
3: like I had a best friend that did that to me and didn't tell me.
4: Right.
3: Like,
4: and
3: I had to find out.
4: Sneaky.
5: Don't you want a friend that's like, hey, if you're not okay with that, I'll back off.
3: Yeah.
5: Like you shouldn't be mad at her for asking.
3: No, I think that that's valid, but it's I don't know if I would want to hang out with them together.
4: It might be awkward, but like also if you weren't really into him and now you're dating someone better, it's like, whatever.
3: Okay, wait, but like, were you intimate with him? Like, did you guys hook up?
2: We did, but it was like, you know what
5: Make sure she knows
3: that.
5: That
3: word gets like, complicated.
1: Yeah. What about you, Kyle? Were you intimate with him?
4: No.
1: Oh, you weren't?
4: I mean, we kissed, but that was
1: that
4: it.
1: That was it?
4: Yeah.
1: I have this friend of mine. He was dating a girl. We'll call her Jane, because that's her real name.
3: Okay.
1: And my roommate would tell me all, me and my other buddy, Dave, all about the crazy stuff like they were doing. I mean, they were just doing it everywhere, right? And he would get graphic with us. You know, three guys were talking about it.

0: to a year and a half, they break up, and then Dave starts dating her, and it, and they like falls in love with her. And every time we'd go out, I couldn't help but go, my God, don't you remember when Steve said, like, you know what I mean?
1: Yeah.
0: Like, I have, and,
1: yeah.
0: And now keep in mind, Dave and Jane have been together now for over 20 years and are married.
2: Oh, wow.
0: And it is so weird to me because, like, we're all friends and we go do stuff. And every time I think about, remember that couch story? Like, you know what I mean?
2: Yeah.
0: Like, it's so weird. So weird. But anyway, good for you, Zoe. Good for you, Kyle.
2: I don't think it's good for you, for Zoe. Right?
0: Why not?
1: I mean,
0: yeah.
1: She's okay
0: she
1: says, with it.
0: She said they're good together.
1: She says it's normal now. Right.
0: And they're good together, yeah. So,
2: well,
0: it's, yeah. Well,
3: and good like, for you. We're friendly. It's fine. It's totally
0: right.
3: fine.
0: All right. In 20 years from now, it'll be even more fine. All right, Joey. Thanks for calling in.
3: Thank you.
0: Bye.

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1: Number one for hit music all day. 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
2: Shall I go through some text messages? We got a lot. You text JGR, whatever you want to say, to 96893. Noah was on Price is Right.
3: Noah Lashley, come on down.
2: Yeah. So there's a text that says, since Addie and Easton, Kyle's kids, love The Price is Right, can Kyle do a live reaction to Noah's episode? I think that's such a great idea because when I watched Noah's episode, I watched with my son Dutch just because, and Dutch was beside himself. He was smiling, he was laughing, he couldn't, and I wish I would have captured that moment. And I wonder if your kids will do the same thing when they see Noah on the TV.
4: That would be funny. Yeah, that is kind of what I'm waiting for. I want to watch it with them.
5: That's going to be awesome. Wait, so that's the iconic, like, line that you hear when you get called down for The Price is Right?
2: It used to be a lot better.
4: I can't believe you've never seen The Price
5: never.
4: Is Right.
5: Like, I mean, I've seen like clips, like I've seen
4: it's
5: the wheel.
4: It's the best game show ever.
5: Okay, I need to get into it.
2: It used to be that the announcer would be like, Peyton Whitmore, come on down!
5: Like a little
2: this guy does it a little mellow, I think.
4: Yeah, it is a little mellow.
3: Noah Lashley, come on down!
2: Like, I think he's trying to do his own thing. Come on down. It's really, come on down.
5: That's pretty cool.
2: You're the next contestant on The Price is Right.
6: I mean, like, we would quote it to people, you know?
5: Yeah.
6: You would say that to people.
5: Oh, my gosh.
6: Come on down.
5: I feel like anytime Noah comes in here now, we need to play that clip for him.
4: Peyton, exactly. You should come over when I watch it with Addie and Easton, and then we'll get all of our reactions.
5: That'd be fun. Let's do it. I'm down.
2: Look, here's a text. I just watched Baby Noah on Price is Right. I was so happy and yelling, that's my friend.
4: Oh, that's cute.

0: Balls with the kids, and we've watched it like 80 times. Yeah. Like, they love watching it.
1: So Noah's episode, if you go to Paramount Plus, it's the May 7th episode on Paramount Plus. Look at Price is Right. Here's another text. Did I see Rich Barrett in the wild? I stopped at my Safeway today around 2:30 on the way to pick up my son from school, and Rich Barrett, in very cool sunglasses, walked past my car. I told my son when I picked him up, I said, "That's Cap, bruh. I need information. I'm kicking myself for not taking the picture."
2: I was at Safeway picking up some prescriptions for my wife.
0: So it was you.
2: I was in the wild yesterday.
3: I was in the wild.
1: Was literally, it estradiol?
0: I texted Noah this morning on my way into work, and I said, "Weird question, but is Rich already there?" And he's like, "Yeah, why?" I'm like, "Because I swear I'm driving next to him right now. Like, same car, same glasses, same profile." I did not see Rich Barrett, though.
2: I wonder what sunglasses I was wearing. If they thought they were cool, I gotta wear those again.
1: Well, what were you wearing at 2:30 yesterday?
2: I don't remember.
1: You had that many sunglasses?
2: I have a sunglasses problem, yeah.
1: Wow. What's up, Brian? You're on the air. Good morning.
4: Good morning, everybody.
1: What's up?
4: I had the chance of getting to watch Noah on The Price is Right last night with the family. Questions I had, though, was A, was he wearing sweatpants, and B, I want to buy him a belt because it seems like he was struggling to keep those boys up.
1: Noah, do you have answers for that?
5: The one day I wear long pants, I come to regret it.
2: Actually, I don't think I noticed that.
3: Which Noah doesn't ever wear pants.
0: Doesn't really wear pants.
3: He's seen it a few times.
5: They were joggers.
1: They were joggers? I didn't even notice.
5: Every time I moved. Droop.
1: All right, Brian, have a great day. Thanks for listening, brother.
4: You guys too.
1: It's been a while since I've watched a Full Price is Right. But when I was a little kid, I used to watch it with my grandmother all the time. She always had it on. And the announcer guy was a legendary guy by the name of Johnny Olson. And this is how he say it.
6: Lori Creech, come on down. And the Clinton Rogers, come on down. You are the first four contestants on The Price is Right.
1: He had this thing, right?
2: Yeah, that guy's good.
1: So the way the guy George did it for Noah, felt so different.
6: Noah Lashley, come on down.
1: Right? You hear
0: it?
1: Come on down.
0: Now?
2: It's like a question.
1: Was he sitting there in the meeting? I got to change it. I can't be the same.
0: Maybe he didn't want to step on the toes, a respect thing.
1: Which is a little something I noticed. 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
3: It's time for Peyton's predictions. 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
4: Today is the day for breaking the rules and trusting your gut. So I'm going to let you know how your day is going to go based on your zodiac sign. If you are a Taurus today, I'm going to give you a reading. You guys are the star of the show this week. So the new moon is actually in the Taurus sign, which means you're getting a level up in your career or your bank account. So if you've been waiting for a sign to start something new, this is 100% it.
3: Okay, let's say hello to Nicole. Nicole, good morning. What is your sign?
5: I'm a Gemini.
4: Okay, so my Geminis today, you are kind of giving like the podcast hope of the group today. You've got all the tea on what's going on with all of the celebrities, the new movie trailers. Just make sure that you're actually listening as much as you're talking today, because you might miss a key detail that's going to come back by the end of the week.
5: Okay, cool. Yeah, okay. I tend to get ahead of myself with celebrity gossip or even my own gossip.
4: Right, totally. I feel that. Me too.
3: Have a great day, Nicole.
5: All right. Thank you. You guys too. Bye.
3: Darylin, good morning. What's your sign?
6: Libra.
4: Perfect. Okay, just like Kyle. So for my Libras today, you're actually in a fashion emergency mode. You might be looking at your closet and feeling like you have nothing to wear, especially for the summer season. So take today to plan to refresh, even if it's just one new accessory that makes you feel a little bit better.
6: Oh, thank you. I love your show.
3: Thanks, Darylin. Have a great day.
7: What a fun excuse for us to go shopping.
4: I know, right?
3: How about Pisces?
4: Yeah, Rich is our Pisces in the room. Rich, you're in a balsamic moon phase. That basically
3: balsamic?
4: Just, yeah, balsamic moon. Like yeah, it basically just means you need to clear out the clutter. Uh-huh. So whether it's your inbox or an old mental pattern that isn't serving you, make sure that you hit delete on it. You need space for new energy coming in. Don't know why it's called the balsamic moon. It just is.
8: Yeah, because isn't that like a salad dressing?
7: Yeah, like vinaigrette.
8: I will cleanse with some vinaigrette.
4: Perfect.
3: How about Leos?
4: I'm a Leo. Us Leos, we are kind of giving that short king or queen energy today. But regardless of our height, we've still got that high energy, funny, bold, and ready to be the center of attention. So today, we just need to lean into our humor because that's going to be our

0: best asset right now. But according to everyone in my family, I'm not funny. So I don't know how that's going to happen.
1: Wow, that's a... Works.
2: They say that to you?
0: Oh, yeah. They think I'm the least funny out of everyone in our family. By far.
2: Well, your dad's pretty damn funny.
0: In order, it goes my dad.
2: Yeah, he's hilarious.
0: And then my brother. And then probably my grandma. And then they say my sister's funny. I disagree. And my mom, she just says like ridiculous stuff. Sometimes you can't help but laugh at her. But they say I'm the least funniest. And I disagree because I'm actually the funniest in my friend group. So that doesn't make sense. All right. Maybe you're like,
2: you're such a Leo.
3: But maybe you're like Kourtney Kardashian, who says she's the secret funny one.
0: Yeah. But they mean, I do not want to be compared to Kourtney. She's the worst of the Kardashians.
3: Kourtney.
1: What's that Kim say? She's the least interesting.
3: Yeah.
1: She says
2: about,
1: it to her.
2: How about you wrap up with Virgos?
0: John J. Virgo, your brain is in overdrive right now. You are overanalyzing every single conversation you had over the weekend. And to be completely honest, it wasn't that deep. So put down the phone, go for a walk, get those 10,000 steps in, and ground yourself.
2: All right. Great stuff. We're going to get your sign. They're all posted on our website, johnjandrich.com.

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1: Good morning, you guys. I just love you both.

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3: Time for Stacks and Hacks. I have stacks of information, and Rich has life hacks. I start off about this woman who's gone viral with her rant on, what's it, hantavirus? Hantavirus?
4: Hantavirus.
3: Hantavirus, yeah. Yeah, I was kind of out of touch with it last week, but it's still, I guess the people on the cruise ship, a lot of people were able to evacuate.
4: Yeah, and I think there was like 12 or 13 Americans on board.
3: This woman's viral rant on TikTok asked people to stay quarantined. You guys see this?
5: So the people on the boat with the hantavirus and they want to get off. Well, I ain't trying to be heartless and cruel, but no, y'all can't get off. Stay out there. Listen, let them control it while y'all out there in the water. Go out on the balcony, do whatever y'all need to do. We don't need no more over here spreading and taking us out. I'm sorry. Now, I'm not trying to be insensitive. I understand y'all got families, y'all got kids y'all want to get to, but what y'all want to do? Come home and infect them?
3: Right.
6: Yeah, I mean, she got a point.
4: It is pretty crazy, but I think like everything I've seen online about that is like, are we preparing for another pandemic here? It's like, it's too soon to have more unprecedented times.
7: No, for sure. Yes. Like, do we know when the last like pandemic or epidemic or anything
3: coronavirus
7: like that happened before? No, before coronavirus. Like, when was that?
4: Yeah, it was some. It was like SARS. Swine flu or SARS, something S, yeah.
7: Okay.
4: It was like 2016 or something.
6: But
4: like
6: it didn't really hit the States
7: right,
6: as much as
4: it wasn't
6: Europe
4: as bad as a pandemic.
7: Everything was shut down.
4: Yeah.
7: Like, that was crazy.
3: So, you guys know when you call a customer service on hold forever and they hang up on you and you're so pissed because you can't get back?
7: Yeah.
3: Right? You know that happened to the Pope?
6: What?
3: Yeah.
6: No. Was
3: the Pope
6: was
3: called
6: he
3: his bank's customer service line to change the information on his account. And the lady was like, you know, you need to come in and do it in person. And he was like, well, I really can't do that. And then he said, well, what if I told you I'm Pope Leo? And the lady just hung up on him.
7: No way. Yeah. He was trying to troll
4: and it was actually him?
3: It was really Pope Leo.
7: Oh, my gosh. I saw this like meme of Pope Leo, and it made me literally LOL. It was like, the devil wears Prada, but the Pope wears Nike because he was walking in his robe and wearing Nike Air Force Ones.
3: This is a Father Tom McCarthy telling the story.
8: 2 months in, he calls his bank to change his phone number. And so he gets a lady, says, yes, ma'am, I'm Robert Prevost. I'd like to change. She asks all the security questions. And then he says, oh, I'm sorry, sir. It says here you have to come in person. And he said, well, that's not going to, I'm not going to be able to do that. Would it matter to you if I told you I'm Pope Leo? She hung up on him. Could you imagine being known as the woman who hung up on the Pope?
7: Also, two truths and a lie.
3: Speaking of religion, AI is really everywhere. A Buddhist group has ordained a humanoid robot named Gabby.
6: I saw it. Have you seen it?
3: No.
6: It's like this whole, like a ceremony, and you see this robot walking down in front of these monks, and it's still got a robe on and like these giant robot hands. It's really creepy.
3: Wild, man.
7: That just seems like not right.
6: Well, yeah, because you're saying a robot has a soul.
7: Yeah,
6: and that's
7: weird. Crazy.
3: So there's a lot of wearable tech out there right now, right? Smartwatches, fitness rings, earbuds, and now there's a beanie that they say may be able to read your thoughts. It might be able to translate your thoughts into a text on a separate device.
7: That would be bad news for me. I say a lot of things that need to be inside thoughts and inside thoughts only.
6: That's not a great neighborhood, my brain.
7: It gets really scary and dark there sometimes.
3: You know when you're at the gate at the airport and your boarding time's still a long way off, right?
4: Yep.
3: But you're waiting, you need information. Most of us know, well, there's no one working the gate yet. This guy who's gone viral because he grabbed a handheld intercom and demanded service at Delta. At one point, a pilot nicely tells him to go to another.

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2: Literally nobody wants to respond. That's fine, I'll just keep broadcasting.
1: No, sir. The captain just walked away from me and saying I could go somewhere else. So does anybody want to help with customer service?
3: That's so funny. I liked that first on how he wasn't outing himself. He was like, there is a customer here. Right. There is a customer here.
0: Rich, we got for life hacks.
4: Okay, let me do a quick quiz for you here around the room. So there's something proven that is sort of simple that science says can help you live healthily until you are at least 90, well into your 90s. John Jay, what do you think that is?
0: Fish oil.
4: Okay. Kyle?
5: Spending time in the morning sun.
4: Okay. Peyton?
3: Taking naps.
4: Okay. None of you are right. In fact, the science shows that alcohol, but not too much, about a half a drink a day can actually help your nervous system. If you're a moderate drinker, that doesn't mean, you know, Peyton level drinking.
3: Hello, I know. Half I don't know how drink. 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

0: 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I wanna be the first one on your mind when you wake up. 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
1: My son Kemp graduated. See, he's home now. And he played basketball in Hawaii. And every time we'd go to the gym to watch him play basketball, there are certain milestones or places that we drive by that were famous that within the culture. Like, that school right there, that's the high school Bruno Mars went to.
2: Ah.
1: So every time I drove by, I would go, oh, that's this high school Bruno Mars went to. And then later, there's another high school. They're right next to each other. That's the high school Barack Obama went to, right? And then there's other places that we go around. One place my wife and I would go walking, and there'd be tour buses would pull up, and they look at this beautiful view of Hawaii, but we always walked by it. So one day I was in the hot tub at the hotel, and I was talking to these two people from St. George, Utah. And they had gone on a tour bus, and I hadn't done any tours or anything. And I was like, so what'd you guys do? They're like, oh man, it was great. Like, what? The tour bus took us by where Bruno Mars went to high school. And then it took us to where Barack Obama went to high school. And then it took us by this wonderful, this viewpoint. I go, how much that cost? The whole tour was $70. I'm like, I've been going for 4 years. I've been going there, and I had no idea that I was going to all these hot spots for tourism.
3: Saved yourself quite a bit of money there.
2: You could make money there by doing your own little tour.
1: Yeah, right. Stuff out. I would assume that's what people are doing, because it's a hot tour business over there. You know, it's kind of like selling fruit on the side of the road. But anyway, I'm done going to Hawaii, sadly. Something else about my son, Kemp. I told you guys that, you know, well, he's a Gen Zer, right? He's Gen Z, right? He's 22. Okay. And he's one of these guys that tries to stay away from the blue light. He turns off his phone, you know, hours before he goes to bed.
2: Yeah, he's more naturally health conscious, where you like a lot of extra things in your life, like oxygen and all that.
1: He like measures his food and he does all that kind of stuff, right? And so he asked me the other day, he goes, hey, Dad, is there a way you can help me with something? I was like, yeah, what's up? And he goes, I'm trying to stay away from alarm clocks and stuff that have the lights. And I don't want to listen to music on my phone. And so now he got rid of his wireless headphones. If he does listen to music, he's got the wire headphones. And he goes, Catherine and I now, we bought this thing. And he couldn't remember what it was called. Anyway, it's called a cassette player.
3: Cassettes. Where is he finding cassettes?
1: He can't. He's asked me if we had any cassettes. And I go, I think we might have some. Your mom might have some. I think she's got like Anita Bryant and Sade on cassette. And he goes, do you have any of your old shows? And I go, yeah, I think I got some of my old shows on cassette. He goes, okay, because we want stuff to listen to, because we're not listening to the cell phone stuff anymore.
2: Wow, going straight
1: to cassette. I don't know if that's going to be a thing that's going on.
2: It is popular.
3: But vinyl is really in right now. He could probably find all kinds of songs. Like, he could get the vinyl.
2: There are new cassettes coming out, too. When you go to record stores, they have some new cassettes.
1: Oh, that's good.
2: It's super hip right now.
1: Oh, it is? Yeah. Okay, because the thing is, he couldn't remember the word cassette twice in the same conversation.
2: Dylan had a cassette t-shirt on the other day. I'm like, you know what that is? She's like, of course, it's a cassette.
1: Oh, wow.
2: Yeah. I have all my mixtapes that I never gave to girls that I made.
3: Give them the cap.
4: Yeah.

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2: 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Text JJR, whatever's on your mind, to 96893. Here's a text from a 570 number. John J. Rich, I'm listening to Peyton talk about renting an Airbnb for a party. Tell her to look at peerspace.com. It's a website specifically for renting venues for parties, and there are lots of different options.
3: Yes, actually, I did get a DM about that, and I had been looking on the internet. I sent out a couple of feeler messages, so it's looking like PeerSpace is going to come through. Also, it's a lot cheaper.
2: Really?
3: Yeah, because I've been looking online. Like, I've reached out to a couple of Airbnbs, and they all say they will allow you to have the event, but they're going to charge you a $3,500 event fee, and I don't have $3,500 to do.
4: That's
3: you know
4: pricey.
3: What I mean? Where PeerSpace, they have places that's like $300 an hour, which is more at my price range.
4: That's yeah, right. I mean, that's a way better deal.
3: Yeah.
2: Another text, 480 number. So you guys know I'm your number one fan, which is exactly why I'm getting anxiety knowing summer's coming and vacation season's probably around the corner. You guys are seriously such a huge part of my daily routine that I genuinely don't know what I'm supposed to do in the mornings on my favorite radio show. Like, do I sit in silence with my own thoughts? That sounds terrible. I need emotional preparation in advance, and yes, this was revised using ChatGPT.
5: Well, I mean, not for a while. We're going to be here for a bit.
2: No, I don't think we ever go on vacation. John J. Rich, my name is Alex Bravo, and I work for a company that advertises for golf courses across the country. And since I started, I've been wanting a golf course in Arizona. And guess what? This morning, I got a golf course in Chandler, Arizona. I'm so excited. I just wanted to share that with you guys.
3: That's exciting.
2: Yeah, I want more details. What golf course?
3: It's the little things in life.
2: There's one here. Question for Rich. How does Stacy's messiness not drive you insane and make you completely rage? My husband and his two boys are so messy, it drives me crazy.
5: I don't know. It's because I feel like she has so many other awesome qualities that if the messiness is the one thing that it gets in my way, then I just need to pick up. That's why I did all weekend. Like, I picked up the kid. She had people coming over Friday afternoon. And I'm like, you can't have people over with things in the sink. So I cleaned everything, cleaned the kitchen. And like 20 minutes later, it looked the same as when I left. I don't know how it happens, but that's just part of the relationship. Mm-hmm. I just had
2: compromise.
5: You got to compromise. But I think her thing with me is kind of interesting now, because I would say 5 times in the last week, I'm having a conversation with my wife, or I walk into the room. Like, I walked in the room just Saturday, and she's like, what's wrong? I'm like, well, nothing's wrong. Everything's fine. Well, your face. I'm like, what?
2: She's That's
5: like,
2: enough.
5: She looked worried. So then she's talking to me because, guess what? Miss Arizona's coming up again, and I'm seeing again this year. And so she's talking about me and talking about the stage. She's like, what's going on? Your eyes just got huge. I'm like, nothing. I'm just listening to you. And she stops. She's like, you're my husband, but your face, Richard, does not match the emotion of the story that I am telling you.
4: She needed more from you. She needed more.
5: No, she thinks I'm either overreacting or it just doesn't match the emotion somehow. Like, she's telling me something neutral and I look shocked, or I look like I'm sad when it's something that's relatively happy. I'm like, I don't know what to tell you. It's your friends that put the Botox in my face.
2: Oh, you got Botox. Oh, yeah, your forehead doesn't move. Oh, yeah.
5: It's your friends.
2: So she should know that.
5: I go, that's probably what it is. I'm probably not used to having my eyebrows go up like 14 inches now.
2: Man, your forehead looks really good. You used to have lots of lines.
3: Smooth?
2: Yeah, you got no food. You got no line.
3: Smooth,
2: try to move your forehead.
4: Just a little bit.
2: That looks really good.
4: Yeah.
2: I've never noticed that before. I don't know how long you've

0: doing the Botox.
1: That's well, this is like maybe my second or third time.
0: Wow.
2: Ever. But the Botox eye expression thing is so real, though. Like when your forehead is frozen, like your eyes do get really wide.
1: That's probably what it is. Well, I'm interested. Well, I'm trying to raise my eyebrows. She's like, tell me more. She's like, your face doesn't match the thing that I'm telling you.
0: So funny.
2: Anyway. I feel like when you're expressive like you are, Rich, you can't really like have Botox.
0: Yeah, but from your eyes down, you're pretty expressive. Yeah,
3: you can still be expressive yeah. when you have Botox.
1: I'm going to have to do it with my nostrils now. Yeah. Those seem to have a mind of their own.
0: Raquel, good morning.
4: Good morning.

0: scene.
1: But that's what I do though. Like when if I'm talking to Blake and she's on her phone, I just stop, and then I wait.
2: You're getting fubbed.
1: Yeah, you're getting. Yeah. Is it fubbed or flubbed? It's fubbed. Fubbed. Yeah. So I stop, and then she got angry, and I go, hey, I'm guilty of it too. I said, so I'm trying to stop talking if I'm on my phone, if I'm on my phone and you start talking to me, I get off my phone. But because I think so many things get lost.
0: Well, maybe that's laptop too, but I mean, I've never seen Stacey without a laptop open.
3: She's got right, like three she's of always them. Hustling. My mom.
0: Always.
1: She had it at the altar. I remember when you got married.
0: She had it at the altar.
2: Hold on, Richard. I'll say I do in a second.
0: I'm on Poshmark. You got to wait.
3: No, my mom, the worst is when I'm actually like talking to her and then in mid-conversation, she like pulls up her phone and starts scrolling on Instagram.
4: Oh, yeah.
3: I'm like, dude.
2: I feel like we all do that. Like we're all guilty of that at different points. So when you say it like that, you're like, oh my gosh, how rude. But I feel like we've all done that.
1: Yeah, it's a problem. It's a problem in this country. Yeah. And I'm stopping it.
0: Good for you.
4: Yeah.
0: Stand on business.
1: It's hard to like recognize when you're doing it. So that's what I'm trying to do. So I'm actually trying to not bring my phone with me places. The only thing is sometimes like I don't have an office in my house. I don't have a laptop. I do everything on my phone. So if I'm on the couch and I'm prepping a show and my wife starts talking to me, I feel like, hey, I'm working right now. Mm. You know what I mean?
0: You do let out the big sigh and then just turn your phone over.
1: Yeah. Yeah. I do.
0: What?
1: But anyway, it's very relatable. So remember, if you haven't learned anything today, RBF is Rich Bareface. RRBF is Resting Rich Bareface. Anyway, John D. and Rich.
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0: I didn't know it.
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2: Luxury?
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1: That's it.
3: Yeah, luxury, literally.
0: Luxury stuff is popular. 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
3: It is. It is.
4: Because when Rich said G, Rich said G6, then Paige went G-Wagon. I was like, she doesn't know what it is.
1: And I said Prada, and she went, Louis Vuitton. I thought she was reaching for straws.
3: 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I don't very have many luxury things, so I don't know.
4: Katie, hold on. You win. We're going to set you up. Hold on, okay?
2: Awesome. Thank you.
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0: 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Wake up.
1: It's 93.1. Ava, good morning.
2: Hey, so here's my deal. I need help because I think social media is ruining my relationship. My boyfriend and I, we've been together for a little over two years. But lately he's got, you know, like most people, he's like super into the TikTok trends and posting the couple content stuff, like, you know, like the Life Mission slideshows and the emotional edits that are really popular right now.
1: Okay. But I'm not sure I know those. Life Mission edits. Is that what you're saying?
2: Yeah. They're like Life Mission slideshows.
1: Okay.
2: Emotional edits. They're super blowing up right now.
1: Okay.
2: Anyways, but everything looks perfect online, but like between the two of us, I don't know. Like, he doesn't even talk to me unless, like, we're filming. And, I mean, if I don't film something, he just, like, gets mad at me and says that I'm, quote-unquote, not supportive. So, for me, I'm just like, I don't know what happened. Things have just changed. Am I crazy for thinking this is fake, or is this just, like, how relationships are now? Like, what am I supposed to, am I just supposed to accept this? Am I going to be, like, his brand content manager? Like, I just don't know what to do anymore.
3: I think you just have to tell him that you don't want to do the content. Because it seems like he's interested and you're not, right?
2: But, like, I don't want to... I know it's going to sound dumb, but I don't want to, like, lose him.
4: Is so he
2: like,
4: making any money?
2: Be, like, some sort of, not really. He's, like, he's starting out, so I think he feels like he's going to make money eventually, but, like, he's also, like, losing me at the same time.
4: So he thinks he's an influencer, but he really isn't yet? And just, like, living his life like that and dragging you into it?
2: Yeah.
4: Ooh, that's bad.
5: Have you brought this up to him?
2: I mean, yeah. Like, I haven't made it like a deal breaker. I've mentioned it, but it doesn't seem to be a priority for him.
5: So when you bring it up to him, are you saying, I don't want to do this? Or you feel like you're taking a second backseat to social media?
2: Well, both. Like, I've brought it to his attention, but it doesn't seem to faze him. Like, he gets mad at me and says that I'm not supportive, and he makes me feel, like, bad. And I do want to support him, but it's just like, why are you letting this take a front seat to our relationship? Like, what are you becoming? Like, am I your manager now? Would you love me more if I, like, managed your brand? You know, so it's just, I don't know. It's really messed up. I don't know what to do.
4: Well, some of the nicest people we know, and we all know people, like, in real life, are kind of jerks around the social influence thing, and it really affects them. Mm. You might have one of those dudes. You might have to shake them a little bit and be like, hey, this weekend, we're just going to hang out. Put your phone away. And let's work on us.
5: Yeah, really set some boundaries. Like, yeah. Hey, Mondays and Tuesdays from this time to this time, we can make content together. But other than that, it's like, I want to be in a real relationship doing real things.
4: And then you'll know.

0: like how into it he is. Because he might have gone to the dark side, and then you might have to cut him loose.
1: Yeah, we need to go and touch grass. You're totally right. Okay, I'll offer him the middle ground and see how he responds.
2: Okay, good.
3: All right, good luck. Let us know when you start making money.
1: Thank you.

0: 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Number one for hit music all day.
1: Bruno Mars. Drake. 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
2: Peyton and Kyle, what do you guys got for entertainment news?
3: Taylor Swift and Travis Kelce are in London right now, and I guess they're planning an ultra-exclusive post-wedding celebration there. Their wedding is, I guess, going to be in New York later this summer, and afterwards they're going to travel across the pond. They were celebrating Poppy Delevingne's birthday, spending time with Princess Eugenie, Princess Beatrice, so they're like with royalty, and the royalty probably won't be at the wedding, so they're going to do a separate, almost sort of reception there. They were talking to and venue about 120 VIP guest event.
1: Oh, that's
3: so that one
1: cool.
3: May be more exclusive to their wedding, which allegedly is going to be ginormous. That would be have huge names: Ed Sheeran, Stella McCartney. I mean, yeah. Everyone that is going to be at their wedding is probably a huge name. They did go to dinner though, and of course Swifties were immediately going into detective mode because she does this, right? She drops little Easter eggs with her outfits and places she goes and stuff like that. So they zeroed in on her all black mini dress, glittery heels, and what they call was like this smirk, like this secretive smile. And they were like, she's telling us something. She is telling us something about either the wedding or something. They're not quite sure just yet, but it's Taylor Swift. And only Taylor Swift can cause chaos just for what she's wearing.
4: No, literally. She's like... Her and this wedding are like the biggest things ever.
3: It's going to be so crazy to see like how much of it we actually get to see.
4: I hope they give us it all. I truly do.
3: I know.
4: Feed our craving. Okay. Top OnlyFans stars. They are calling out Euphoria's most recent episode for being totally unrealistic. So in the latest episode, Sydney Sweeney's character, Cassie, she is doing some pretty explicit things as an OnlyFans creator. And real creators are pointing out that OnlyFans doesn't even allow that kind of content. So there's some super strict rules from credit card processors that don't even allow that content and would get a real creator banned instantly.
2: No way.
3: I kind of feel like, isn't that OnlyFans thing? I know there's people that don't do nudity and whatnot, but I thought that was like, kind of like what it was created.
2: There's stuff. I mean, I've never been on OnlyFans, but on Twitter they repost stuff on
4: maybe
2: OnlyFans,
4: on the
2: and
4: hub?
2: It's like
4: I don't know.
2: It's crazy.
4: I know it's. I mean, especially when you go on X, it's bizarre what you can see on there. But they're dragging the show for making it look like you can just open an account and suddenly afford this massive wedding. They're calling it fetish slop. And
2: oh, well, that's different. They're saying that so because what's going on? What I keep seeing from OnlyFans creators on social media is that they're not making the money they used to make anymore. So it's not what it was. So what that sounds like the argument is. I haven't seen the Euphoria episode yet, but so she paid for her wedding on OnlyFans.
5: Was able to send a lot of money.
4: She was able to get her $20,000 flowers.
2: Okay. So I guess it sounds to me that's what they're arguing about, not the content.
4: Yeah, it's interesting though, because Bad Baby, you know, the one that was like Cash Me Outside for Dr. Phil, she was actually mentioned in one of the episodes recently and she came out and she was like, that's so cool that they even thought about me. So it's kind of interesting to see what... which fans or which models are taking which side, but the most recent episode is pretty
2: alarming. The thing is, from what I hear, is like this, remember the girl from American Pie? She just did an open on OnlyFans last week
5: and she made like a million bucks.
2: It's like, if you're somebody and you have a following already, you can make a ton of money. But if you're just like, you work at Kinko's and you do an OnlyFans, those are the people that think they can make this and it's not happening.
4: And they're struggling. Right. Yeah, for sure. Alex Earle, she was on the Today Show. And she was basically asked to address the beef with Alex Cooper.
6: I'm trying to keep things pretty positive today. You know, we don't have that much time here, honestly. And also, you know, it's like, why ruin such a good day with something not so great?
4: She dodges the question.
2: Like she didn't think there was you ask that.

0: it and she still hasn't. And I feel like, Alex, like, you're known for being blunt. Just say it. Just address it.
1: Right.
0: Now I'm starting to think they are playing us and there is something up their sleeve.
2: This fight is nonsense.
1: Well, it's nonsense, time to release whatever it is. I mean, geez Louise.
0: Right.
1: Meanwhile, the Today Show host Savannah Guthrie, she's back. You know, her mom is still missing. And she did post a really sad video over Mother's Day weekend just saying they're still looking for her. But like, sadly for her, and just this is the crazy thing about life, it just keeps moving. And she has to continue to, you know, fulfill her duties at work. And there is something that she's got coming up. She is actually going to host NBC's new Wordle game show. Jimmy Fallon's actually executive producing, and he went on the Today Show with her to just sort of talk about how exciting this was.
3: You know, when everything happened with me and my family, they just stopped everything and said, we'll wait for you.
4: Of course.
3: And Hollywood is like a really tough business, as you know. And I didn't expect that. And I just want to say thank you. It means so much to me.
4: We thought you're going to be great. And then you did it. And like 200 crew and cast, everyone was like, we can't do the show without Savannah Guthrie. You are fantastic.
3: You are the sweetest.
4: We're bringing Wordle to TV.
3: Wordle is coming to TV.
4: NBC, come on, baby.
1: So that'll be out next year. I'm happy for her that she has, like, you know, she had that and they were so cool about being patient with her, because she's right. Hollywood is pretty cutthroat.
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0: in the morning. 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
1: Good morning, you guys. I just love you both.
2: Hello, Zoe.
3: Hi.
2: What's going on?
3: I dated this guy super briefly. Maybe like, I don't know, it was like a couple of months. It really wasn't that serious. And then like it ended and it was sad. My best friend was like totally there for me, like being super supportive. She knew all of the details because, yeah, she's my best friend. And then like not long after that, she tells me that she's been talking to him and then that she wants to date him. And at first I was like, okay, absolutely not. Like, that's super shady. And I was like, yeah, I was low-key mad because out of everyone, like, there are so many men here. Why him? But honestly, I got over it quicker than I expected. They've been together for a while now, and seeing them, it actually does, like, make sense. Like, it makes more sense. Like, they're way more compatible than we ever were. So, yeah, it was definitely weird and, like, a little dramatic at first. Like, yep, but now it's just normal. Like, we all hang out and it's not
4: normal. Oh, you're so much better than me.
3: It's crazy to think that she is like technically dating my ex, you know?
4: I would not be okay with that.
5: But I feel like it was like you only dated for a short period of time and it didn't seem like the relationship meant a whole lot to you. And she probably knew that. Like, I know I kind of dated this guy for a while and then one of my best friends came to me and she was like, hey, we kind of met at this art thing and we sort of connected and I want to know how you felt about us starting to hang out. And it was weird because I was like, I mean, it's kind of weird, but honestly, like we didn't really vibe. So I guess go ahead. And they went on and dated for like, I mean, it wasn't that long, like maybe like 6 months or something like that. But it was like sometimes when you don't feel that connection, it's not as like, you don't get as like protective of your turf.
4: Okay. And that's valid because I feel like I heard that and I'm like your best friend, like that was your man, like regardless. But then again, it's like if she did come to you and have that conversation with you, that's different. Like I had a best friend that did that to me and didn't tell me.
5: Right.
4: Like, and I had to find out.
5: Sneaky.
6: Don't you want a friend that's like, hey, if you're not okay with that, I'll back off.
4: Yeah.
6: Like you shouldn't be mad at her for asking.
4: No, I think that that's valid, but I don't know if I would want to hang out with them together.
5: It might be awkward, but like also if you weren't really into him and now you're dating someone better, it's like, whatever.
4: Okay, wait, but like, were you intimate with him? Like, did you guys hook up?
3: We did, but it was like, you know what
6: Make
3: I
6: sure
3: mean?
6: She knows
4: that.
6: That
4: drink is like, complicated.
2: What about you, Kyle? Were you intimate with him?
5: No.
2: Oh, you weren't?
5: I mean, we kissed, but that was
2: that
5: it.
2: That was it?
5: Yeah.
2: I had this friend of mine. He was dating a girl. We'll call her Jane, because that's her real name.
4: Okay.
2: And my roommate would tell me me and my other buddy, Dave, all about the crazy stuff like they were doing. I mean, they were just doing it everywhere, right? And he would get graphic with us. This is, you know, three guys were talking about it. Cut to a year and a half, they break up, and then Dave starts dating her. And they like falls in love with her. And every time we'd go out, I couldn't help but go, my God, don't you remember when Steve said, like, you know what I mean?
5: Yeah.
2: Like, I have, and,
5: yeah.
2: and

0: Now, keep in mind, Dave and Jane have been together now for over 20 years and are married.
1: Oh, wow.
0: And it is so weird to me because, like, we're all friends and we go do stuff. And every time I think about, remember that couch story? Like, you know what I mean?
1: Yeah.
0: Like, it's so weird. So weird. But anyway, good for you, Zoe. Good for you, Kyle.
1: I don't think it's good for you, for Zoe. Right?
0: Why not?
2: I mean,
0: yeah.
2: She's okay
0: she says,
2: with it.
0: She said they're good together.
2: She says it's normal now.
0: And they're good together. Yeah. So,
1: well,
0: yeah. Well,
3: and good for you. We're friendly. It's fine. It's totally fine.
0: All right. In 20 years from now, it'll be even more fine. All right, Joey. Thanks for calling.

0: What were you wearing at 2:30 yesterday?
1: I don't remember.
0: You had that many sunglasses?
1: I have a sunglasses problem, yeah.
0: Wow. What's up, Brian? You're on the air. Good morning.
2: Good morning, everybody.
0: What's up?
2: I had the chance of getting to watch Noah on The Price is Right last night with the family. Questions I had, though, was A, was he wearing sweatpants, and B, I want to buy him a belt because it seems like he was struggling to keep those boys up.
0: Noah, do you have answers for that?
3: The one day I wear long pants, I come to regret it.
1: Actually, I don't think I noticed that.
4: Which Noah doesn't wear pants.
5: Doesn't really wear
0: they
5: pants.
0: Were what?
4: Seen
0: what
4: it
0: were
4: a
0: they?
4: Few times.
3: They were joggers.
0: They were joggers? I didn't even notice.
3: Every time I moved. Droop.
0: All right, Brian, have a great day. Thanks for listening, brother.
2: You guys too.
0: It's been a while since I've watched a Full Price is Right. But when I was a little kid, I used to watch it with my grandmother all the time. She always had it on. And the announcer guy was a legendary guy by the name of Johnny Olson. And this is how he said.
6: Lori Creech, come on down. And McLennan Rogers, come on down. You are the first four contestants on The Price is Right.
0: Right. He had this thing, right?
1: Yeah, that guy's good.
0: So the way the guy George did it for Noah felt so different.
6: Noah Lashley, come on down.
0: Right? You hear
5: yeah,
0: it? Come
5: it
0: on down.
1: It's like a question.
0: Like, was he sitting there in the meeting? I got to change it. I can't be the same.
1: Come on
0: just be
1: down.
0: The same.
1: Come
5: maybe.
1: On down.
5: Maybe he didn't want to like step on the toes, like a respect thing.
0: Which is a little something I noticed. I mean, he's been doing it since 2011, so it's not like he's going to take my advice.
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7: If I

0: they had gone on a tour bus, and I hadn't done any tours or anything. And I was like, so what'd you guys do? They're like, oh man, it was great. Like, what? The tour bus took us by where Bruno Mars went to high school. And then it took us to where Barack Obama went to high school. And then it took us by this wonderful, this viewpoint. I go, how much that cost? The whole tour was $70. I'm like, I've been going for 4 years. I've been going there, and I had no idea that I was going to all these hot spots for tourism.
1: Saved yourself quite a bit of money there.
2: You could make money there by doing your own little tour.
0: Yeah, right. Stuff you could. I would assume that's what people are doing. Because it's a hot tour business over there, you know. It's kind of like selling fruit on the side of the road. But anyway, I'm done going to Hawaii, sadly. Something else about my son Kemp. I told you guys that, you know, well, he's a Gen Zer, right? He's Gen Z, right? He's 22. Okay. And he's one of these guys that tries to stay away from the blue light. He turns off his phone, you know, hours before he goes to bed.
2: Yeah, he's more naturally health conscious, where you like a lot of extra things in your life, like oxygen and all that.
0: He like measures his food and he does all that kind of stuff, right? And so he asked me the other day, he goes, hey dad, is there a way you can help me with something? And I was like, yeah, what's up? And he goes, I'm trying to stay away from alarm clocks and stuff that have the lights, and I don't want to listen to music on my phone. And so now he got rid of his wireless headphones. If he does listen to music, he's got the wire headphones. And he goes, Catherine and I, now we bought this thing, and he couldn't remember what it was called. Anyway, it's called a cassette player.
1: Cassettes. Where is he finding cassettes?
0: He can't. He's asked me if we had any cassettes. And I go, I think we might have some. Your mom might have some. I think she's got like Anita Bryant and Sade on cassette. And he goes, do you have any of your old shows? And I go, yeah, I think I got some of my old shows on cassette. He goes, okay, because we want stuff to listen to, because we're not listening to the cell phone stuff anymore.
2: Wow, going straight.
0: Like, I don't know if that's going to be a thing that's going on.
2: It is popular.
1: But vinyl is really in right now. He could probably find all kinds of songs. Like, he could get the vinyl.
2: There are new cassettes coming out, too. When you go to record stores, they have some new cassettes.
0: Oh, that's good.
2: It's super hip right now.
0: Oh, it is. Yeah. Okay, because the thing is, he couldn't remember the word cassette twice in the same conversation.
2: Dylan had a cassette t-shirt on the other day. I'm like, you know what that is? She's like, of course, it's a cassette.
0: Oh, wow. Yeah.
2: I have all my mixtapes that I never gave to girls that I made.
1: You should give them the cap.
3: Yeah.

0: Sanjay and Rich.
1: It's a morning must.
0: Hits 93.1.
2: We got a 4-pack of tickets to the Diamondbacks. Katie's our contestant. Good morning, Katie.
3: Good morning.
2: We are playing a game called Imposter. Peyton, how do you play this game?
4: Our producer, Nick, has secretly picked one person in this studio to be an imposter. Everyone else who is not the imposter have gotten the same word. We are each going to describe the word without actually saying it. One of us is the imposter and is trying to kind of catch on with the rest of the crew and guess a word that follows suit. But you just have to figure out, Katie, who you believe is the imposter. That's it.
3: Okay.
4: Awesome. John Jay is player one, Rich is player two, I'm Peyton, I'm player three, and Kyle is player four. You can go ahead and pick which one of us you would like to begin.
3: John Jay.
4: Okay, John Jay.
2: So I just give out a word.
4: You give out, yeah.
2: Okay. Prestige.
5: Gucci.
4: Okay, so now we'll go in order. I'm going to go the Kardashians.
6: Popular.
2: Exclusive.
5: Estate.
4: Expensive.
6: Iconic.
2: Majestic.
5: G6.
4: G-Wagon.
6: Classic.
2: Sophisticated.
5: Prada.
4: Louis Vuitton.
6: I'm going to say... What's the word I'm looking for? Intricate.
4: Okay, Katie, you have any guess on who could possibly be the imposter and doesn't know the word?
3: Oh, man. You guys made it pretty hard. I am going to go...

0: with Peyton.
1: I am not the imposter.
2: Oh, wow. I thought for sure you're the imposter.
3: So did I.
1: I'm not the imposter.
2: I just gave it away.
1: You got another guess, Katie? I'm like, I think it's the only person who thought that I wasn't the imposter.
0: I didn't hear everybody. I'm going to say Kyle.
4: Correct.
1: Yeah, I knew Kyle was the imposter. When she said popular, I was like, she don't know
3: what,
1: it.
3: Yeah, what do you think?
4: I didn't know it.
3: What do you think the topic was, Kyle, or Katie, I guess?
0: Luxury?
1: Yeah.
3: That's it.
1: Yeah, luxury, literally.
4: Luxury stuff is popular. So.
1: It is. It is.
2: Because when Rich said G, Rich said G6, then Pay went G-Wagon. I was like, she doesn't know what it is.
3: Again, I said Prada, and she went, Louis Vuitton. I thought she was reaching for straws.
1: No, yeah. I don't have many luxury things, so I don't know.
2: Katie, hold on. You win. We're going to set you up. Hold on, okay?
0: Awesome. Thank you.
2: You got four tickets to Diamondbacks.

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1: It's the latest from Sabrina Carpenter called House Tour here. Sombre Homewrecker on Hits 93.1. Thank you for hanging. Hope that your wet day is going. It should be going better. Feels 10 times better outside. Hope you get a walk in on your lunch break.

0: show on Hits 93.1. You're home for Johnny J and Rich in the morning. How you doing? You good? Anytime you need me, 842-0931 is the number to the show. Gonna give you those four movie tickets over to Reading Cinemas coming up at 5:10 on your ride home while you're in traffic. Kicking it with the snack show. Just came across this article where they say it's the first ever French fry festival going on down in SoCal. Which made me start thinking about top five fries. I really do have a top five fry list. No certain order, but I love me a good curly fry, crinkle fries, waffle fries, seasoned fries, sweet potato fries. Now, don't be judging my list. Because if you don't be judging my list, call and tell me what your list is, you know? 842-0931. I love me a good curly fry. And I think a good sauce goes with a good barbecue, a good ranch, or a good, you know, whatever your preferred sauce is, go with the, you know, a good fry. I thought I'd talk about this now while you're on your lunch break and talk you into getting some fries or, you know, something. I didn't want to make you hungry outside of that. But there you go. That's my top five. You got one you want to share with me? 842-0931. Sabrina Carpenter right around the corner.
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Teddy Swims, one of our phenoms right now, one of vocal geniuses. It's going to be in concert, Kia Forum, November 18th. Guess who has your tickets? You got it right. You guessed it. We don't need to play around with it. We do. It's 931FM.com. 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

It's 93.1. You're home for Johnny J and Rich in the morning. What up, it's Snacks getting you through your afternoon. Coming up at 5:10. Got those movie tickets for you and the fam to get you in. 4 movie tickets here on the Snack Show. Now, this thing is called ScamWise.com for those of you that's been getting scammed a lot, right? Might want to use this. Seems valuable. It's basically analyze the message and the flags, red flags right away, which is huge because scams are getting realistic, as we know, right? And a lot of them look totally legit. I ain't gonna lie to you. I don't ever answer the phone, though.

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